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0: It's okay, I don't mind.

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0: 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It's your morning drive show with your host, Amita and Jatish. सुबह का सफर आपके हम सफर जतीश और अमिता।
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1: Oh, you can't because you know why. Monday. But it'll be okay. Don't you worry. Oh my God, what has happened here? Here we go. Okay.
2: Hello.
1: Hi.
2: There we go.
1: I've been here for so long. I should have got all the
2: done. Oh, you should have.
1: I know.
2: I was running late this morning because there was so much of traffic.
1: Yeah.
2: And I think there was some accident somewhere along the way. Just as I was reaching the off-ramp, then I see that, you know, the car that had these flashing lights.
1: Yeah.
2: No, there was signage probably on a vehicle, you know,
1: yep.
2: Like kind of diverting the traffic. But it just as I got there, it kind of moved on. So which means maybe it got cleared ahead.
1: Okay.
2: Mm.
1: Anyway, aap sabhi ko shubh prabhat.
2: Uh-huh.
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2: What a beautiful wish,
1: yeah, I know.
2: For the morning.
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2: You see how different that can make.
1: Oh,
2: what a difference that can make.
1: It was so beautiful. I was sitting there listening to Bhaiji and then listening to. I love the kirtans they sing, you know. I just love it. And I sat and listened to that. They were very melodious voices.
2: Oh, yeah.
1: So it was good. I met a lot of my family members there too.
2: Mm-hmm.
1: Okay, तो ये सब हो रहा था दोस्तों, और आपके साथ क्या हो रहा और क्या हुआ वीकेंड में? 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
1: या
2: It's a nice feeling.
1: It's amazing when new people call and we start talking.
2: I know.
1: After a while, we make a certain figure, a certain look.
2: Image. Yes.
1: Image.
2: Yes.
1: Thank you for the word. Image in our brain, in our mind. And sometimes, you know what? You look exactly like what...
2: Like how you picture somebody,
1: I
2: right?
1: Somebody, yeah.
2: Was that the case when you first met me? No.
1: Well, I didn't even know you.
2: No, that's what I'm saying.
1: You
2: that's what I'm asking.
1: You woke up and met me.
2: Yeah.
1: You and
2: but
1: Alka
2: you just kind of knew.
1: Came home.
2: Yeah.
1: What did you bring? So many sweets. Or you both brought flour.
2: And Alka baked, remember?
1: Eh?
2: Alka baked those. She
1: Alka was so young that time. And
2: shortbread
1: she baked,
2: biscuits she
1: yeah,
2: used to bake.
1: Man, that was,
2: with
1: and
2: the
1: that's
2: cream
1: where we
2: in the
1: became
2: middle.
1: A family, right?
2: Yeah.
1: Yeah.
2: My goodness. That's a long time.
1: How
2: that's
1: long
2: like,
1: ago was that?
2: I think that would be like 2000.

0: 2004.
1: Are give me in years, yeah.
0: 22? What's this, 26 now?
1: 26 years.
0: 22 years
1: 22 years together. And
0: wow.
1: Still going strong.
0: Oh my goodness, wow, that's a long time.
1: Long time.
0: We need to celebrate that.
1: Yeah, we should. Another reason to celebrate.
0: See?
1: Yeah. Yeah, Uncle always say, Uncle Auntie, invite Uncle Auntie, Auntie. She's, I don't know, she misses me so much nowadays. Okay, Fiji news.
0: Mm-hmm.
1: A heavy rain alert remains in force for Viti Levu, Esawa, Mamanuda, Kandavu, and nearby islands. Isolated heavy rain and thunderstorms are forecast today with moderate to rough seas. Okay, El Nino effect, eh?
0: Mm.
1: I think we are in for a long summer, long dry summer, but... Okay, Education Minister Eseri Radurodo has declared a zero tolerance for bullying and violence in schools, urging parents to report concerns immediately. That's very nice.
0: Mm.
1: Kandavu has opened its first taxi base at Namalata village. Two new operations have received a total of 35 taxi permits. Oh, improving transport for resident and tourist. Fiji village. Yeah, Kandavu. Yeah. Because Angie and them went there just a few months back.
0: Mm.
1: Kandavu's new solar hybrid electricity system is expected to save about $336,000 in diesel cost each year and provide up to 30% of the Vunisia power station's energy. Fiji spending $14.8 million to modernize immigration and border services, including ordering 100,000 blank passports. Visitors arrivals are expected to pass 1 million this year. Okay, Australia News Bay. A new study estimates 1.7 million Australians may not be protected against measles. Travelers and people uncertain about their vaccination history are being encouraged to check with the doctor. A new minimum pay standards begin today for Uber Eats, DoorDash, and other delivery workers. Rates start at $31.30 an hour for engaged delivery time, with added
0: insurance, I think, as well, isn't it?
1: Aye?
0: I think they have like some kind of insurance as well.
1: Yeah, yeah.
0: Mm.
1: Added accident insurance protection. Oh, that's good.
0: Yes.
1: They're protected now.
0: Yeah, and also they got at least the wage, you know, that was... But unfair, I think, all this while.
1: ASIC says it removed more than 19,000 online scams over the past year. 182% increase. Wow.
0: Nice, eh?
1: Mm. AI-generated videos are increasingly impersonating well-known. See, this is what we had talked about, remember?
0: Yes.
1: Some time back?
0: Yep.
1: We had talked about this, so be very, very careful. Hold on. This thing. AI-generated videos are increasingly impersonating well-known Australians to promote fake investment, ABC News said this.
0: Mm-hmm.
1: And people are making this fake thing to defame, you know, like...
0: Oh, celebrities and things.
1: Like, not only that.
0: No, I mean like anyone, yes, yes.
1: They can make up things about me, probably... Going hand in hand with somebody.
0: You wish.
1: I do not wish that, thank you. I don't want to get in any kind of problem in this world.
0: That special attention.
1: I am in a very plain, smooth travel at the moment, okay? No. This is serious.
0: No,
1: it can happen.
0: Sorry, it is extremely serious because it can cause so much of unnecessary trouble. Suspicion, you know, lack of trust. It can just grow and grow and grow.
1: Yeah, if you don't trust each other, it'll happen.
0: Mm.
1: But you know.
0: Yeah.
1: रस्ते पे जा रहा था
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1: 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Business and mining leaders are warning against large immigration cuts, saying Australia still needs skilled workers. The federal government is expected to announce changes to its migration program. Are you told, why don't you people then say something about what's the richest lady in the world? I mean, in Australia. The mining
0: Gina
1: magnate,
0: Reinhardt.
1: Gina Reinhardt.
0: Yeah.
1: Okay. She's trying to work through this lady. What's her name? Pauline. Trying to cut all this immigration and everything. And I wrote, go and talk to the manufacturing sector. Don't just say, oh, people are doing this and that. The things that are feeding Australia, go and talk to them and find out how many skilled workers. You can't get workers. We've been looking for welders, A-class welders. You can't find them. All the good ones are taken.
0: Yes.
1: Okay? It's impossible. You have to get the skill from overseas. What does this woman know who sells fish and chips? You know, anybody can make that. So, yeah, Pauline, I hope this goes to you. I'd love to get her on radio, you know that?
0: She wouldn't come.
1: Anyway, enough of Pauline Hanson. Before it was Trump, nice Pauline Hanson.
0: Mm.
1: Anyway, why don't we remember some people, good people, they do good. Anyway, I don't know where I got this cold from. Okay, to ye raha kuch samachar. और चलो एक गाना सुनते फिर हम वापस आएंगे कुछ अपना उसमें बात करेंगे
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0: I'll have to swap seats with
1: you. No, you can get it on the computer.
0: I have to open the whole thing
1: You're
0: now.
1: So educated, so highly educated with computers and everything, and you can't do this. Come on.
0: What do
1: give
0: you
1: me
0: mean?
1: A break.
0: Okay. All right. Okay, we got minimum of 12 today.
1: In spite of all this, we are still together for the last 26 years.
0: Okay, minimum 12, maximum 21 today. It's going to be partly cloudy. And we are expecting some rainy conditions around 9 a.m. Wind gusts are up to 24 kilometers per hour. That's for today. So if you're planning anything, just remember, take your umbrellas if you need to get out and about.
1: Yeah. Eka is finished?
0: Eka finished and wrapped up yesterday.
1: 150 years, eh?
0: Yes, that's a long time.
1: I'm happy people support that because that is good for the farmers too, isn't it?
0: Very good, yes. And it brings an awareness, especially to children that realize, okay, there are other things besides a laptop in front of them. They're getting to see, like the animals, what the animals actually look like, not only in books or you know, these apps that they're using. At least they're seeing real live animals.
1: Yeah, most of them haven't seen it.
0: All right. Tomorrow is a minimum of 12, maximum of 20. Again, we're expecting 95% chance of rain. Wednesday, there's an 80% chance of rain with a low of 12 and a maximum of 21. Thursday, rain again. Minimum of 11, maximum of 21. Friday, 45% chance of rain. And we got
1: a
0: low.
1: How many percent?
0: 45.
1: Wow.
0: We got a low of 12 and a maximum of 22. Then on Saturday again, we're expecting rain. It looks like we're expecting rain throughout the week, right until Tuesday next week. I don't know how far that's going to actually happen, okay?
1: Yeah. Well.
0: It's just that there's an expectation.
1: But we do need some
0: rain.
1: Yeah.
0: Yes. So Friday will be minimum of 12, maximum of 22. Saturday, minimum of 13, maximum of 22. Sunday will be minimum of 14, maximum of 22. Monday, minimum of 15, maximum of 22. And Tuesday, minimum of 14, maximum of 22. And Wednesday next week will be a low of 13 and a high of 23.
1: 13 low is low temperature. I mean,
0: it's okay.
1: No, I was out at, what, 2 degrees when I was out?
0: Yeah, well,
1: that was a bit cold, but I managed. So 13 13 becomes okay, not that bad.
0: Bearable.
1: Yeah.
0: It's like now it's 13 at the moment.
1: Is it?
0: Yeah, oh, it's bearable. It is. Okay.
1: It's hot.
0: Yeah.
1: It's warm.
0: The roads are building up. Don't forget school zone.
1: You don't have to worry. 40Ks? You don't have to worry. Amita's not on the road anymore, so you don't have to worry.
0: Yeah, you can drive freely.
1: Yeah. Chalo, sunte gaana, dosto, phir wapas aate hain. Aap sun rahe hain, Radio Bizwani, aapki apni pehchaan.

0: Okay, it's ended. All right. In the Indonesia earthquake, the death toll from the magnitude 7.7, which is quite high, earthquake has risen to at least 53. Around 5,000 people have been evacuated, while almost 1,000 aftershocks are hampering rescue operations. Sometimes aftershocks are just as bad, okay? Colombia earthquake, rescue teams are still searching through collapsed buildings nearby 1 week after the magnitude 7.4 earthquake. About 290 people have died, more than 140 remain missing, and thousands are injured. Gaza peace, U.S. Envoy Jared Kushner, who is Trump's son-in-law, has held a rare meeting with Hamas leaders and regional mediators in Egypt. He is expected to meet Israeli Prime Minister Benjamin Netanyahu as efforts continue to revive the Gaza peace plan. Russia-Ukraine war. Ukraine launched hundreds of drones towards Russia in one of its largest aerial attacks of the war, reportedly killing at least six people. Russia also attacked several Ukrainian cities, causing death and extensive damage. Hurricane Lala has weakened to a tropical storm. It has rained so much in Hawaii, I think after 150 years or something. But flooding and powerful winds continue. One person has died and nearly 130,000 electricity customers were without power on Sunday morning. Europe wildfires. Belgium is battling its largest recorded wildfire, while an elderly couple died in a fire on Greece, Salamis Island. Is it Salamis Island? Hundreds of residents and tourists have been evacuated. United States flooding. At least six people have died following several days of storms and record flooding in Indiana. Rescue crew are continuing to assist people trapped by rising water. That's it for now. Okay.
1: You just think about what's going on. Look, there's so many earthquakes in the last week. You realize that? Colombia?
0: Yeah.
1: Indonesia now?
0: Yeah. Japan?
1: Was Japan?
0: Yeah.
1: All in like 1 week, right?
0: Yeah.
1: And then there's flooding there.
0: Well, I think the earth once in a while, I don't know, after 100 years or so, it resettles itself. But this is because the plates are moving. And you know what, you got Pacific Rim and you got all the other ones. They're continuously moving, right? It has to do that to give way, okay? The movement. Any obstruction, then it happens, I think. That's why you get this earthquake. And unfortunately, we live on this planet.
1: Yeah, I know.
0: We live in houses and buildings. And maybe we were not meant to live.
1: And
0: like
1: we're
0: that.
1: Knocking more and more trees out.
0: Yeah.
1: That's not holding things together, that. You know?
0: Yeah, yeah.
1: That's causing flooding and stuff.
0: Yeah, of course. It does.
1: Yeah. Makes a big difference, hey?
0: This El Nino effect is, see, a lot of people don't believe in this global warming. And, it's one of these icebergs, what you call it, up north. If that melts, it'll flood the whole world. That's how big water mass it has frozen for thousands of years. You know that? They call this thing, in Russia, pipes are not done underground. Pipes go overhead. Now, you'd think that they will freeze. No, they keep it warm. If they put it underground,
1: right,
0: it will freeze. There is a distance from the top. Then there is this very frozen ice, which is always frozen.
1: Okay.
0: I forget the term for it. Yeah. My memory fails me. So that's why they don't want to do that, because everything will freeze so badly and there's no way you can do anything. That's why in most Europe companies, especially Russia, like I said, all the water is overhead, goes overhead. Okay.
1: Yep. Okay.
0: Yeah, not underground.
1: Not underground.
0: No, because the ice cap that is over there
1: So it'll all be like frozen. You won't get water.
0: Yeah, no matter how hot it gets on top, that ice is still there. That is when, if that ice melts, the whole world is in trouble.
1: Gosh.
0: So.
1: That's an extremely I'll find out what scary it's thought. Eh?
0: Yeah, yeah. Hmm. Yeah, yeah. Okay. This cold doesn't go away.
1: Mm. Oh, I think I've got a fix for it. I just realized, why am I so slow? I should have given this to you immediately.

0: No, this is very funny. I wonder if I should read this.
1: What is this?
0: Prem sent this. She said, Amy's car number plate should be MDM, yani Madam Vix.
1: Okay, seriously, thank you very much. Did it help you or not?
0: It did help me, yes.
1: There you go.
0: I don't know what this is. Every morning I get, I mean, the studio is all sparkling clean. And I don't know. Every morning I seem to... Oh, I think I just know why.
1: Why?
0: Because of the dry weather. Because you see...
1: Oh.
0: You know, if you look at dogs, right?
1: Their noses are wet.
0: Noses are always wet.
1: So your nose is...
0: Well, we are animals too. Right? We just try to make ourselves look better by saying we are, you know.
1: Mm-hmm.
0: But that mucous membrane,
1: yeah.
0: When that gets very dry, I think that's why. I think that's what is happening to me because I should have a vaporizer or something on to sort of vaporize the place a bit.
1: Mm.
0: Okay. Oh, let's hope this rain comes, honestly.
1: Well... We said we're going to have rain.
0: Yeah.
1: Today. Last night it rained.
0: Oh, by the way, before we go on.
1: Or was it early this
0: if
1: morning?
0: You got baby in the house, please. In this weather, it could be very hard for them. They may be crying, this and that. Do have a vaporizer.
1: Mm.
0: And that will help exactly what I've been talking about.
1: Get a Vicks vaporizer. Get a Vicks
0: vaporizer. If you don't have Vicks, then you can call Madam Vicks. She will supply you with a year of Vicks.
1: I will supply you
0: okay?
1: a year supply
0: For the baby's sake. But I don't know if you...
1: But they have baby Vicks as
0: yeah,
1: well.
0: Yeah, right. So you can put that in that vaporizer in your room. And this will heal... the breathing for the babies too, because air gets very dry.
1: Dry
0: yes. air is no good. And the dry air, what it will also do is give you the itches in the body.
1: Remember in the old days, we used to put a whole lot of steam, throw a towel over your head and
0: Bafara,
1: inhale
0: we call it.
1: And inhale.
0: We used to get Bafara.
1: To clear the whole nasal passage, you remember? Yeah.
0: It used to work.
1: We don't do that anymore.
0: Yeah, no, that's true. No, even if you had very high fever, and it doesn't go away, temperature.
1: Yeah.
0: We used to do that. Not one kambal, not two, three.
1: Really?
0: Yeah. And those were the British blankets, you know, army blankets.
1: Oh, so it's...
0: Yeah, in the police force, we used to get that, you know.
1: Oh.
0: Oh, those are very good insulators. And I don't know if you get them now.
1: So, you're stuck in there and you just
0: stuck
1: have
0: in
1: to...
0: There.
1: No choice but to
0: no
1: breathe
0: choice.
1: And inhale and inhale.
0: I had to go through a lot of them. I mean, yeah. Mm. So, ये सब बातें हैं जो पुराने ट्रिक्स हैं.
1: But it worked.
0: It was all about vapor.
1: It
0: was all about vapor, right?
1: But also another handy thing to do is if babies have blocked up
0: passages,
1: rub Vicks under the feet.
0: Yeah.
1: Under the baby's feet. And put some warm like socks or something.
0: Socks,
1: not tight socks. Because you need to still have blood flow. That makes
0: if you can knit her socks, knit it up. And
1: The good old days of knitting.
0: Good old days of knitting. Yeah, I remember all that.
1: And crochets.
0: Yeah, this dry air is not good. I remember when I used to live in America, we used to get this rubbing alcohol.
1: Alcohol?
0: Rubbing alcohol, yeah. Man, that soothed all the itchiness. Because my skin is very sensitive.
1: Okay.
0: I have to wear cotton and things like that.
1: Yeah.
0: So the other day it was so bad, I had a solution of water and vinegar.
1: And it helped.
0: And I said, hell, let me try this. I'll do anything. And it went away.
1: But what about our coconut oil?
0: No, sometimes it doesn't work, believe me.
1: Really?
0: It can irritate it more. If I use coconut oil, it will irritate my skin.
1: Because the other evening, my skin was like really itchy, itchy. And I thought, I reached for the coconut oil and I put it on. Straight away, it soothed it.
0: No, it doesn't work for me. Mm. I know what you're saying. It works for a lot of people. Yep. But for me, it makes it worse. It becomes more itchy.
1: And you know my hands? My hands were so dry.
0: Yeah.
1: I put coconut oil.
0: Yeah.
1: Feel it now.
0: Yeah.
1: Last night.
0: Still dry.
1: And the night before. No, now it's dry.
0: Yeah.
1: But it was really, like, really bad. I can't put it now in the day because I'm working with stuff.
0: There
1: right?
0: was what the Divya cream that I used once.
1: Mm.
0: It was a blue bottle, of course. And the lotion seemed to stay for a very long time. Most of these lotions just get absorbed.
1: Yeah.
0: But that one stayed for a
1: that
0: long
1: must have
0: time.
1: Been,
0: I'll go
1: oh,
0: look for
1: I,
0: it.
1: It's a blue yeah. bottle. Yeah, yeah, I know what you're talking about.
0: I'll
1: nice and nourishing on the skin.
0: I'll go look for that, yeah.
1: But look, we're kind of heading out of winter already, right?
0: Yeah.
1: We've got 2 weeks left of winter.
0: Oh, before
1: and it's
0: I
1: officially
0: forget.
1: Spring.
0: I know. Before I forget, any chemist out there, do they sell rubbing alcohol here?
1: You know, I've never heard of that.
0: Yeah, rubbing alcohol. It's very common in very dry, very wintry countries.
1: Mm.
0: Okay.
1: Maybe we're not aware of it.
0: Yeah. There's a lot of things you can't get here. You can't get clam chowder here. You can't get root beer here.
1: I was
0: here.
1: Just going to say root beer.
0: Yeah, you can't get root beer here. Everything that I like, you can't get here.
1: But I got you something similar.
0: Similar, yeah. Thank you for that. But root beer, A-N-W root beer
1: but
0: is root beer.
1: But when I Google root beer, that's what that came up
0: I know,
1: with.
0: Yeah.
1: That was Bundaberg's version, right?
0: Yeah. But it's not. It's good.
1: But it's
0: I
1: not
0: I think they must
1: that.
0: Use licorice or something in it, you know?
1: But it's not that.
0: It's not exactly the A-N-W root beer. A-N-W? Or whatever.
1: I don't know.
0: Okay. Chalo, aage badhte hain, dosto. Jo log America se bhi sun rahe hain, please aap bataiye. Is it A-W root beer?
1: Hey.
0: Okay. All right.
1: All right.
0: Ooh, love this song.

Okay, now, as you know, our sixth sense, or would I call it the sixth sense or whatever, I always believe that curry pata, curry leaf, would really be a cancer fighter. You know that. I don't know so much about like cooking, but you know how you

0: make chutney where it's not really cooked in oil, I think, but you can make fresh chutney and all that. I don't know how I get this feeling that it might be helping you to fight cancer, especially stomach cancer. There's just a thing in my head that comes. But then I thought, let me find out about it, right?
1: Okay.
0: It's a, and now look, ये जो खाना है हम जो खाते हैं दोस्तों ऐसे नहीं हो गया था पहले बहुत पहले जमाने में कोई होगा जो इसके बारे में जानता रहा होगा या कुछ that incorporated it in our cuisine, right? Possible benefits include provide small amounts of vitamin A, vitamin C, calcium and iron. Contains antioxidant plant compounds that help protect cell. Add flavor without extra salt or fat, right? At least studies suggest. Possible benefit for blood sugar and cholesterol. However, most medicinal claims, including curing diabetes, or I don't know that you can cure diabetes. I think those are all myths, okay?
1: Okay.
0: Yeah, it's related to pancreas performance or whatever. I don't think you can really say that, oh, my diabetes has been cured. It could be controlled, but cured, I don't know, okay? Preventing cancer or reversing gray hair are not yet proven by strong human studies. It's not proven.
1: Not yet proven.
0: But the thought just comes, right? Yeah. Use fresh leaves in dal, curry, chutney or vegetable. They are generally safe as food, but curry leaf supplements should not replace prescribed medicine. There. Okay.
1: Yep.
0: So you have it as a precaution thing, but don't think I'm going to have this and this
1: stop
0: thing
1: your
0: go
1: medication.
0: Down.
1: No. Yep.
0: But I strongly believe if you make curry patta chutney and eat that.
1: So what would you mix in it? So say we
0: garlic is good, right? A lot of people don't eat garlic. I don't know why they don't eat garlic.
1: Okay, garlic.
0: उत्तेजित है अरे भाई छोड़ो आई वुड यूज लिटिल बिट ऑफ गार्लिक इन इट मे बी लिटिल बिट ऑफ चिली नॉट टू मच बिकॉज चिली इज ऑल्सो गॉट सम गुड बेनिफिट्स एंड मिक्स द हेल ऑफ इट ग्राइंड इट टुगेदर एंड मे बी पुट अ लिटिल बिट ऑफ विनेगर मे बी जस्ट अ साइडर और समथिंग यू नो जस्ट सो दैट एंड यू फिनिश इट डोंट कीप इट फॉर टू लॉन्ग आई फील आई डोंट नो I just feel that might be beneficial for you.
1: So have you made this chutney?
0: Yes, I've got it.
1: You've made it?
0: Yeah, I've got it.
1: Tastes good?
0: Yeah, very nice.
1: Oh.
0: Anything.
1: Yeah.
0: Anything that you eat, you acquire the taste for it.
1: Right.
0: For example, like Vegemite. You give it to an American, they say, yuck. What is this?
1: You give it to me, I say, yuck.
0: Yeah,
1: forget
0: yeah,
1: the
0: because
1: American.
0: You don't have nothing.
1: Yeah, you've got to acquire a taste for it.
0: You've got to acquire the taste for it, right? So, I mean, I have it once in a while because it's super B, I think. But a bit wary about the saltiness of it. I don't think it'll be good for you.
1: No, I won't have it.
0: No, but low salt, low blood pressure, may be okay. I don't know. All right? Okay. So, those things won't harm you, so we use it in our...
1: We use it in our food, yes, all the time.
0: Yeah. All right.

0: Okay, we might have a new listener, Sonu. If you're listening, welcome to Radio Bizwani. Okay, actually, stomach cancer is nearly twice as common in men as it is in women.
1: Serious?
0: Australia estimated about 1,728 male and 1,012 female cases in 2025. Mm. Right? Gets through, according to Cancer Australia.
1: Yeah.
0: Women who develop it usually have one or more of these risk factors. Long-term Helicobacter pylori, stomach infection, the leading preventable cause. That's what it's called. Age over 60, smoking or regular alcohol consumption, frequent smoked, pickled, or heavily salted foods, chronic stomach inflammation or pernicious anemia, being overweight, family history, or really an inherited gene, okay? Early symptoms can be vague. Persistent indigestion, feeling full after a small meal, appetite or weight loss, nausea, abdominal pain, blood in vomit or black stools, needs urgent medical attention.
1: Hmm.
0: Okay, so yeah. Probably could help if you urgently get help. Sorry to talk about all this, but this is getting
1: No. Don't be. Why are you being sorry? Because, yeah. I mean, there's so much of information there. I don't think you should be sorry.
0: Okay. All right.
1: Wow. I was thinking, I want to play this song I haven't played in a while.
0: Okay.

0: thing.
1: I hope you enjoyed that song.
2: Yeah,
1: it's one
2: I
1: of
2: did.
1: My
2: I,
1: favorites
2: I did
1: from
2: enjoy
1: the
2: that.
1: 80s.
2: Yes, yes,
1: oh, 90s, is it? 90s. 80s, 90s.
2: It's just like just yesterday.
1: I know. For us, it does feel like that, doesn't it?
2: Yeah. Okay. All right. काफी करीब आ रहे हैं. अभी इतना ही भी थोड़ा और समय है और अभी भी आप हमसे बातें कर सकते हैं if you want. 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
1: क्या That's बात so है? True.
0: Yeah.
1: I love music when I work.
0: Yeah. Some people like music when they're studying.
1: And some people like silence. I can't work in silence.
0: Silence kills me. But silence is golden.
1: Silence is deafening to me.
0: Silence is very deafening, I'm telling you. I said that one day somewhere, didn't I?
1: Yeah.
0: We were all very quiet and I said, this is so deafening. Mm. So somebody really coined that well, you know?
1: Yes, that is very true.
0: Yeah. Okay.

0: अच्छे अच्छे गीत सुनने को मिला और मैंने आज कुछ नहीं कंट्रीब्यूट किया सॉन्ग वाइज. मे बी दैट्स व्हाई पीपल आर लाइकिंग इट सो मच.
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0: या I was watching this guy. I don't know whether you. I did send it to you.
1: Excuse me.
0: I did send it to you, but I don't know if you. You know, the best part was towards the end, and he's talking about you know, EQ, right? Everybody has EQ, right? And EQ is it's called emotional quotient. Okay.
1: Excuse me. Sorry. I need one of these.
0: Okay. Oh, big lady.
1: Excuse.
0: Yeah. Emotional quotient. What that means is, with our emotions, how we can keep it under control, our emotions, or how we can change our emotions, or how we can prioritize our emotions. And he put it very nicely. And I bet you haven't had it. You didn't go that far. And it was such a good interview this person gave about his life. Very honest interview it was. It was a mind-boggling interview. And he talks about all these things, emotions, and how he was going through a very tough time. He's a very well-known guy, right? He is very well-known. He was hired by Trump and fired the same day.
1: Hired and fired.
0: Same day.
1: No. I did listen to the entire thing, excuse me.
0: Yeah, and he talks about the... So you did see the last bit where he talks about this?
1: Yes. Okay. I went right to the end of
0: How
1: the interview.
0: How did you find it?
1: How do I explain that in words? It makes you really, really, really think...
0: Yeah.
1: And analyze your own life.
0: That's what it's about, yeah.
1: You know?
0: Yeah.
1: I don't know how else to put it, really.
0: Yeah. And then he talked about how, about his marriage, how he saved his marriage and things like that, you know.
1: But it also made me realize that was his second marriage.
0: Yeah.
1: And he said he didn't do all these things in his first marriage. Which is probably why he ended up...
0: That's where his EQ came into picture, right?
1: Yes.
0: So he could analyze and take a moment out.
1: Out, yes.
0: Think about it and then... And I like the bit when he says about the universe, you know? When you send these things out to the universe...
1: Weren't we talking about that earlier?
0: I know.
1: Send it out to the universe.
0: Yeah, we always say that. But even everybody says that nowadays. You know, send it out to the universe and you get it back.
1: And you do.
0: Yeah.
1: You do.
0: He talked
1: you
0: about
1: do.
0: All that. And how he was a, Harvard... was it Harvard?
1: Yeah.
0: Harvard student, yeah.
1: Yep. Law student.
0: Law student. And then he made it so big. He was almost bankrupt.
1: Yeah.
0: He was bankrupt.
1: He was. He did.
0: No, he lost everything.
1: Yes, he lost everything.
0: He didn't get bankrupt, but like he had no money. Then he just went and asked a guy for 5,000 only to restart himself. And this guy gave him that 5,000. It's one of those things, whether you pay me or don't pay me
1: kind of thing.
0: Yeah. But he paid him. He kept emphasizing that he did pay him back. And that 5,000 started his life where now he's a multi. Right? And it was all prioritizing his things, his thoughts, his emotions. And that's how he got ahead. You know? It was a good interview, I think. Very honest interview.
1: Honest interview.
0: Yeah. I liked it, yeah. Anyway, so I will. If I get the link, I'll post it so you guys can.
1: I think more people need to watch that. Actually,
0: okay.
1: I was thinking you should share it to more people.
0: Okay,
1: sorry, share it with more people.
0: Okay, I'll do that.
1: Yeah.

0: Oh, chalte chalte, Ashwin, Ashwin Sekkar, it's your birthday today.
1: Oh, happy birthday. Yeah, sorry we're so late.
0: Yeah, but anyway, okay. चलो अब हम यहाँ से निकल रहे हैं दोस्तों, इसके बाद में आप हो जाएंगे सताक्षी के साथ.
1: We will see you all
0: okay.
1: tomorrow.
0: Thank
1: Namaste.
0: You very much. Namaste.
1: Have a beautiful day.
0: Yes, see you tomorrow.

0: Hi, sexy.
1: Hello, sexy. Listen, sexy, what are you doing tonight?
2: Oh, shut up.
1: Hey, come on, let's have dinner, okay?
2: With you? F-O.
1: What?
2: I mean, fun or no.